0: up. Just do as I say. Let me see your fucking hands up. Then check out the bass. You don't know how to wake up. Like you took the wrong pill. You don't know how to wake up. Why this stuff is unreal. Come on, now put your hands up. Just do as I say. 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
1: La buena vibra.

your own pill. 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
0: It's almost like going back in time to the 1950s.
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0: had the wildest dream last night in Ibiza, right across from Ushuaia. There was a fucking DJ in the bathroom.
1: It's 9 p.m. on a fucking Friday. It's 9 p.m. on a fucking Friday. Get the fuck, fuck, get the fuck. It's 9 p.m. on a fucking Friday. It's 9 p.m. on a fucking Friday. Get the fuck up. We're going to high. Let's go.

gotta love me like this. 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

Bitch. 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How you frontin' on me? How you frontin' on me? Radio AM.

0: the back of your mind, how deep are your dreams? 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In the back of your mind, how deep are your dreams? 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

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I want to thank you. I want to thank you for all you are. You are peace. You are joy. You are happiness. I want to thank you for loving me. You are love. You are love. You are love.

All night. All night. All night. All night. All night. All night. All night. All night. All night. All night. All night. All night. All night. All night. All night. All night. All night. All night. All night. All night. All night. All night. All night. All night. All night. All night. All night. All night. All night. All night. All night. All night. All night. All night. All night. All night. All night. All night. All night. All night. All night. All night. All night. All night. All night. All night. All night. All night. All night. All night. All night. All night. All night. All night. All night. All night. All night. All night. All night. All night. All night. All night. All night. All night. All night. All night. All night. All night. All night. All night. All night. All night. All night. All night. All night. All night. All night. All night. All night. All night. All night. All night. All night. All night. All night. All night. All night. All night. All night. All night. All night. All night. All night. All night. All night. All night. All night. All night. All night. All night. All night. All night. All night. All night. All night. All night. All night. All night. All night. All night. All night. All night. All night. All night. All night. All night. All night. All night. All night. All night. All night. All night. All night. All night. All night. All night.

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0: I had the wildest dream last night in Ibiza, right across from Ushuaia. There was a fucking DJ in the bathroom.
1: It's 9 p.m. on a fucking Friday. It's 9 p.m. on a fucking Friday. Get the fuck, fuck, get the fuck. It's 9 p.m. on a fucking Friday. It's 9 p.m. on a fucking Friday. Get the fuck up. We're going to high. Let's go.

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1: How deep are your dreams?
0: In the back of your mind.
1: How deep are your dreams?
0: In the back of your mind.
1: How deep are your dreams?
0: In the back of your mind.
1: How deep are your dreams?
0: In the back of your mind.
1: How deep are your dreams?
0: In the back of your mind.
1: How deep are your dreams?
0: In the back of your mind.
1: How deep are your dreams?
0: In the back of your mind.
1: How deep are your dreams?
0: In the back of your mind.
1: How deep are your dreams?
0: In the back of your mind.
1: How deep are your dreams?
0: In the back of your mind.
1: How deep are your dreams?
0: In the back of your mind.
1: How deep are your dreams?
0: In the back of your mind.
1: How deep are your dreams?
0: In the back of your mind.
1: How deep are your dreams?
0: How deep are your dreams?
1: How deep are your dreams?
0: How deep are your dreams?
2: Close your eyes.
1: How deep are your dreams?

0: thank you. I want to thank you for all you do.
1: I want to thank you.
0: I want to thank you. I want to thank you for all you are.
1: I want to thank you.
0: You are peace. You are joy. You are happiness.
1: I want to thank you
0: for loving me. You are love.
1: You are love. You are love.

All night. All night. All night. All night. All night. All night. All night. All night. All night. All night. All night. All night. All night. All night. All night. All night. All night. All night. All night. All night. All night. All night. All night. All night. All night. All night. All night. All night. All night. All night. All night. All night. All night. All night. All night. All night. All night. All night. All night. All night. All night. All night. All night. All night. All night. All night. All night. All night. All night. All night. All night. All night. All night. All night. All night. All night. All night. All night. All night. All night. All night. All night. All night. All night. All night. All night. All night. All night. All night. All night. All night. All night. All night. All night. All night. All night. All night. All night. All night. All night. All night. All night. All night. All night. All night. All night. All night. All night. All night. All night. All night. All night. All night. All night. All night. All night. All night. All night. All night. All night. All night. All night. All night. All night. All night. All night. All night. All night. All night. All night. All night. All night. All night. All night. All night. All night. All night. All night. All night. All night. All night. All night. All night. All night. All night. All night.

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And I'm glad he blessed me that way. To understand a groove like this, you got to be funky. And if you ain't funky,

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1: 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What a feeling.

0: had the wildest dream last night in Ibiza, right across from Ushuaia. There was a fucking DJ in the bathroom.
1: It's 9 p.m. on a fucking Friday. It's 9 p.m. on a fucking Friday. Get the fuck, get the fuck. It's 9 p.m. on a fucking Friday. It's 9 p.m. on a fucking Friday. Get the fuck up. We're going to hide.

gotta love me like this. Say you love me, then delete me like this. Tell me, do you even dream about this? Or am I just a name on your list?

0: the back of your mind,
1: how deep are your dreams?
0: In the back of your mind,
1: how deep are your dreams?
0: In the back of your mind,
1: how deep are your dreams?
0: In the back of your mind,
1: how deep are your dreams?
0: In the back of your mind,
1: how deep are your dreams?
0: In the back of your mind,
1: how deep are your dreams?
0: In the back of your mind,
1: how deep are your dreams?
0: In the back of your mind,
1: how deep are your dreams?
0: In the back of your mind,
1: how deep are your dreams?
0: In the back of your mind,
1: how deep are your dreams?
0: In the back of your mind,
1: how deep are your dreams?
0: In the back of your mind,
1: how deep are your dreams?
0: In the back of your mind,
1: how deep are your dreams?
0: In the back of your mind,
1: how deep are your dreams?
0: How deep are your dreams?
1: How deep are your dreams?
0: How deep are your dreams?
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0: See how she dances and.
1: See how she dances and.

0: 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I want to thank you for all you do.
1: I want to thank you.
0: I want to thank you. I want to thank you for all you are.
1: I want to thank you.
0: You are peace. You are joy. You are happiness.
1: I want to thank you.
0: I want to thank you for loving me. You are love.
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